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My lucky poker was fame when a new gal caught my eye.

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All this aggravation ain't satisfaction. 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Set your mouth and open up your heart, and baby, satisfy me. 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

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For when you left, you took his pride away. 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You'll have to fight.